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mine. 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

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I met all the cards, the wild cards, the one-eyed Jill, the red queen. 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
1: It wasn't love at first sight, but she caught my eye like a blink of neon light. She was a big girl gypsy, she was holy hardcore. Rode a skateboard, a verbal assassin with the lion's roar. I'm not one for dancing, but she could get me on the floor. You never knew what was in store, but you know how it happens. Groups can break up, lives can erupt into ashes and crazy despair. Now she's on Hastings Street in her underwear.

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He could freestyle with the Nicholson smile, but the hell of a hotel alarm. There he is, sticking a needle in his arm. But he didn't like what the vision predicted. He said, whoa, Kevin, man, don't get addicted. You're going places, you got talent. But he didn't realize his two was so down. But when we got invited to America, he had to decline. Because of his drug record, there was no way he'd get across the border.

zombies thinking the state of world affairs. 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It's remembrance day on acid. It's apocalypse now. Drinking and smoking will only allow it to numb the senses. The mind can't hop fences. Seeing things it should have never saw.

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Obviously, she was afraid. What was it? No one knows. But what you think? In Muriel's clothes, it was a bed bug that found himself into Muriel's treasure.

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Men have tried secretly, but never touch my treasury. A bed bug that found himself into Murel's treasure.

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You watch too many films rare. And some accounts you take too seriously. Your record deal. 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
1: It's not just me,
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1: So the amount of people not feeling shit like this is like...
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Let's make some wretched fool to pay. Plain it was she did agree. And sent his deuce down into diamond. His four to heart and his trade of spade. Three kings with the legions come. Preparations soon were made. They voted club the day's commander. Give him an army face and number. All but the outlaw Jack.

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Spirit me a game of studs, stakes unscarred by limitation between a man named Gold and a man named Mud. And the club filled Gold with greedy vapors till his long green eyes did glow, and Mud was left with the sighs and trembles watching his hard-earned money go. Flushes fell on Gold like water, tens that paired and paired again. But the aces only flew through heaven, and the diamond jack called no man friend. 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

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'Cause I figured, why bother doing

0: the utter or even a hint of them.
1: Be so terrifically true that we're all being nice for any good man in his own proper case.